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0: 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BFBS beats.
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2: He stays on my mind, it's tricky. We're out all night, it's tricky. So much on the line gets tricky. It feels alright, but tricky. Right, right, right to the left. Two steps, right, left, right, right.

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protection. 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

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Ask A Jewelers, I never try cheaper. 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
1: Early in the morning, late at night. 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

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I'm there. 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Oh my word. 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
2: The Three Lions prepare to roar onto the World Cup stage.
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4: I feel like Tuchel's got a good system going now.
2: The MOD confirms Russian shots fired at UK yacht, not an act of aggression.
5: I'm surprised that whatever happened, by the reason the rules weren't followed.
2: And a warning from a Russian warfare expert on the UK's defence.
6: If we have a sufficient deterrent, they will not attack. If we do not, they will.
1: The World Cup 2026.
2: The wait is almost over.

0: points lost, hugs with friends and people that we loved, all these things that we took for granted.
1: We've lost dancing. We've lost dancing.
0: If I can live through this next 6 months,
1: we've lost dancing.
0: Day by day,
1: we've lost dancing.
0: If I can live through this,
1: we've lost dancing.
0: What comes next will be marvelous.

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With the music, man, I've been so consistent, consistently. Got the game on my back, I'm gonna make history. 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

0: FB Beats. 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

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Baby, how you do to take it all off? 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She wanna ride with me in LA, day. 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